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people. 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

0: myself and no one else. 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Yo, Gideon. David Gideon, is you in the building? Yeah. Yeah. We got a special guest, ladies and gentlemen. Make a warm welcome for the one and only DJ Gideon. 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
1: Yeah, yeah, yeah. What's up, everybody? Happy New Year. 2008 gonna be great. Bless y'all. Happy. Easy Dubai. 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

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Yeah!

Yeah! 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Yeah! Hey, people! You ever heard of Lion Camp? Have you heard of Lion Camp? Make some noise, people. Lion Camp is an association of artists. That last tune was a combination with Windstrong. We played a combination with Capleton earlier. Jason is in Tahoe. He took his kids snowboarding, man. It's all good. But this next tune happens to be a combination with Mr. Jason. Yeah. And it's about the people who talk too much about other people, you know? Just mind your business, right? So check.

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Yes. 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

And yo, people, I want to introduce you to two very, very, very special empress in the place right now. Sister Bianca Mankai and Sister Iris, y'all. They're going to give you some strong woman reggae music, as I would say. Hold on!

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There's few, but we're gonna honor them. So that was Alicia Keys. She's actually R&B reggae. She's a bit of crossover. Now we're gonna honor Don Penn. 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
0: 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This is a strong song. This is by a woman named Judy Mowat. She's a strong sister. She was one of the I3s. 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She's amazing. So it's an honor to be able to do her song. Judy Mowat.

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1: let Jah Jah bless me.
0: This next tune is going out to all the ladies in the place.

0: Lord. 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
1: Why you should have

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Masakana say so.

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This is a combination with the Emerald Triangle's very own Lunar Angel. But she could not be here today, so the lovely ladies of Vidagua will take the place, as I would say. This tune, nice and easy.

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Big up DJ Killer Clearman and Rick the Ruder on the ones and twos and threes and fours. 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Yes, y'all.

son. 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
1: Yes, Mo Chill.
2: All right. Welcome to the show. Everything's cool.
1: All right.
2: Everything's cool.
1: How y'all doing?
2: All right.
1: You doing good?
2: Everybody doing good. 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
1: yeah,
2: don't
1: baby.
2: Think we just came to for y'all to just stand around and watch. 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
1: well, we got to warm them up. We got to get the juices flowing. You know what I'm saying?
2: All right.
1: The juices flowing.
2: This one's for Robin.
1: Straight up.
2: Bop, bop, bop, bop.
1: Straight out of Humboldt County.
2: We're going to come out. 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
1: Tell him, Mo Chill.

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1: Come on.
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1: What's that? 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
1: Y'all with us now? Y'all with us tonight? Make some noise. Come on. It's a party.
0: Come on.
1: It's a party. Because it's a party.
2: Yeah.
0: Let me hear you now. Let me hear you now. 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

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I like it when the bass and the drums kick. 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
1: 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Thank you.
0: I love it. I love it. Y'all with us now, right?
2: Can you go snare up?
0: All right. All right.
1: I think they're with us.
0: We're gonna keep the party moving.
1: Do you think they're with us? I mean, it sounds like they're with us.
0: They're with us. They're with us.
1: They just need
0: as long
1: a
0: they
1: little.
0: Have a good time. That's exactly. How you get with us.
1: They just need a little more.
0: Chill. Hey, watch this guy.
1: Hey, you know.
0: Watch this guy.
1: Vodka Cranberry.
0: You've been up in the hills.
1: It's,
0: you don't get
1: it's
0: out.
1: The shit. Let me tell you.
0: Hey.
1: Right. Vodka Cranberry. See my man over there by the bar. He'll hook you up if he still has vodka.
0: All right. Let's keep this thing rocking. Shit.

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0: 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So fresh and so clean.
1: Y'all feeling it tonight?
0: Oh, you don't like that? You don't like it fresh and clean?
1: We're just going to try to build.
0: I can't be fresh and clean. Come on now. It's a party, yo. Let's have some fun. Fuck it.
1: Oh, shit.
0: Vodka and cranberry, baby.
2: And Rob said, let there be light.
3: Let there be light.
2: And
3: we shall be able to see what our instruments are playing. Thank you.
2: Come down.
0: Yeah, back like that shit. Reflected off the wall, baby.
3: Yeah.
0: You know, they gave me a microphone and...
1: Watch that, man. Watch it. Take it easy. Take it easy, dude. Take it easy, man. Your glasses are fogging up. Take it easy.
0: Hot!
1: Hey, let's do this. Oh, don't tease me like that. That's fucked up, man. Oh, C-note, that's tough. A little high energy.

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0: Check, check, check, check, check, check. 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But that killed my ear, that's all. Here, Paul.
1: You don't know if that'll work?
2: It's still the same circuit.
1: It is the same circuit?
0: Is that what happened last time? Don't worry, we're going to get it on for y'all. I just want to make sure that we get the sound right first. 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Stop being so anxious. Have a drink. Have a smoke. Have a choke.
1: A little bit of more time.

0: Let's do that. Hey, is that on the list? It is. We'll do that track. That's the reggae one.
1: Yeah.
0: Jaber, we're gonna do that reggae track next, okay? Right here.
2: We're not gonna play that too.
0: No, we might play it later.
3: Okay, we're ready to try again. We are ready to try again. Remember what I said, though. All right.

0: You got my mind. And it tonight, tonight. High energy sound, girl. Slow it down. Tonight. High energy sound, girl. Slow it down. Tonight. High energy sound, girl. Slow it down. Tonight.
1: Rhythm style. Then we take it.

0: Juice Crew.
1: Slow it down, down.
2: Yeah, how y'all
0: Thank
2: feeling?
0: You.
2: Y'all got that?
0: How you feeling?
2: All right, yeah. All right.
0: He's feeling pretty good.
2: This is the peak of the show right here. Everybody come to the dance floor.
0: The peak.
2: Here we come. We got, well, there's several peaks, okay? This is a peak, a peak.
0: This would be more like a climax, wouldn't it be? Like a
2: climax?
0: Like a, oh, sorry. I won't go there.
2: Okay. Well,
0: I won't go there.
2: I like it all. Don't get me wrong.
0: It's all good.
2: I ain't mad at you.
0: Just speaking from the heart.
2: All right. You know? This one, we got more time.
0: Oh.
2: And don't say goodbye.
0: There's always
2: got you
0: more
2: in
0: time.
2: My mind till I next feel your vibe.
0: More time. Don't

0: survive.
1: Continuation. We elevate the vibe. Continuation. We elevate the vibe. Continuation. We elevate the vibe.

0: Yeah.
1: Hey, big up Kevin over there on the sound.
0: Kevin.
1: Big up Kevin on the sound.
0: Big time.
1: Watch him.
0: Hey, you know what?
1: Smoke him out later or something, you know?
0: Hey, I think there's... I think we got some...
1: Slap on the ass.
0: Mo, I think we got some dancers out there right now.
1: Yeah, man.
2: Looking good.
1: Keep it rocking.
2: Yeah. Freshwater. Summertime.
1: All right, we're going to keep this whole kind of flavor going right now.
2: Popping.
1: Just, you know, keep the party vibe going.
2: Yeah.
1: Make sure, you know, you tip the bartender.
2: Please, say
1: hi to Robin and Rob. And
2: vodka.
1: A lot of food. Damn, yep. They kind of overdid it on the food, don't you think? Kind of overdid it on the food a little bit, but... But hey,
2: you know, you
1: guys heard my stomach earlier.
2: You only eat as much as you need, you know what I mean?
1: All right, let's run it.
0: Run this rhythm.
1: I missed it again.
0: They ain't ready. They ain't ready for this.
2: Are they ready for this?
0: Lace up my kicks, cause I'm ready for action. When I grab the mic, you get enough satisfaction. You think I'm high, but it's only a fraction. Chill.

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This is the juice hijacking. 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This is a waste winder. 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A waste winder. It all starts with a spark, electricity, amplifier.

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Listen, my kids, cause I'm ready for action. 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Chill,

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That's the other Mo on guitar. Morgan LaRue, all the way from the Bay Area. Make some noise out there, party people. Make some noise.

0: to reflect a resurrect, cause your style is dead. 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And every time I leave the 6ix9ine studio, I feel like someone's watching yo. Cause they know we give it to the people, overground resistance, fly like an eagle. Yes, they know we give it to the people, overground resistance, fly like they set my kicks. Cause I'm ready for action. 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You think I'm high, but it's only a fraction. Juice crew, we go macking. It's a distraction. Rock MCs, they're still lacking. We the juice, just maxing the crack. 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This is a juice hijacking.
1: Yeah. They ain't ready.
2: What? What? Fresh nice, water y'all. In the house, yeah.
1: Thanks for staying dance with us tonight.
2: No chilling, full effect.
3: We all are right. The juice.
1: Okay, remember last time I said there was a peak? 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There's another peak coming up. So, I mean, I hate to just say get your ass on the dance floor, but basically just get your ass on the dance floor. That's all I'm saying. Yeah. Freshwater jam down, come again. Come for live and direct. Ragamuffin sound, live and direct. 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

0: Dubstyle.
1: Y'all like that one?
2: Nice.
0: We call that the Phantom.
1: Nice. Thanks, y'all.
0: Nice.
1: Thanks for the love.
0: Yes, the juice.
1: I love it. I love it. We're going to keep the party rocking. That's what we do. We just keep it going. I know it's a party. It's a relaxed vibe, but you know how we do it.
0: We came to get it started. You know what I'm saying?
1: Basement grooving.
0: Grooving. Grooving. Grooving. We're going to let you in on a secret. We create in the basement because it's way down low. Ba ba ba ba ba ba, yeah.
1: Hey, hey, hold up, hold up, hold up. Can you give me some funeral music, please? Funeral music. Funeral music. Everybody, let's have a moment of silence. The bar is now closed. But the beer is still happening, so hit the beer, though. The beer will keep you alive. Just kidding. All right, this one's called Basement Groovin', where we practice. It's in Kariki's basement. It has many names.

0: rocket, rocket, rocket.
1: What you gonna do?
2: What you gonna do?
3: What you gonna do?
4: Who's it all for you? Yeah!
5: Just let me kick another

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1: No chill.
0: Any style, I let you call it. Wicked and wild, you know we gonna ball it. Let me down here with something to prove. Intimidation's really not my move. Checking and vexing everything that we do. Watching every time, yo, we bust a move. 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Got a baby daughter and they too hardcore. 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And the key is the drum and bass placement. 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

0: Y'all like that, huh? 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We like those waist winders. You know what? Here's the part of the show. It's not a peak. It's not a peak. It's a valley. We're going to take a break. 5 minute break. We'll be back.
1: 5 minute break. We'll be back.
0: 5 minute break. We'll be back.
1: 5 minute break.
0: We'll be back.
1: 5 minute break. We'll be back.
2: Come on. Feel the reggaeton, DJ.

Yo! 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Yes, yes, y'all. Happy Friday. 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Juice in the house.

Yeah, yeah. 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Thanks, y'all. Yo, think I'm still a little hot right here, Kev. Yeah. Jason needs, Jay Bird needs Kariki turned down in his monitor. Yeah. All right, this next track we call Family Business. Family business every time we come through.

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Get the party started. Yeah. This is how we do it on a Saturday night, Friday night. Feel the vibe. What's up, Mimi? 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All right, yo, check it out.

Yeah. 1, 2. 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Is it you?

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This is a good song. We call it Chronic. 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

0: Yeah, all right,
1: everybody. 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Little did I know it was from the inner sight. I'm not polite, but the rugged freedom fight. 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

0: Yeah, man, Mo Chill, just hold it down. I want to say thank you for Juice Crew letting me up here. Want to big up Mo Chill and the Arcade crew. Everybody from Humboldt County, everybody from anywhere. It don't matter where you come from, it matter what's inside your heart. All right, just bring it again. And then I say this is the Juice Crew. And this is Gideon touching down. Dan no say. I'm gonna touch one tune and then go. I thank the Juice Crew for curling. Let me come and touch it. And that's my man Mo Chill. Are you ready?
1: Yo, yo, yo, yo. Welcome to the show. All the ladies report to the dance floor. All the fellas report to the dance floor. All the ladies report to the dance floor. Yeah,

0: from the West Coast. We from the West Coast.
1: Nice. Wicked.
2: Nice.
0: Hey, give it up for the man, Gideon. Gideon, you know,
3: we saw him back in the back alley. He just said, hey,
0: come spark one with us.
2: Getting it right. What? What is that?
0: Yo. Check it out. One, two. Never drop down. This is one of those tracks to the snitches. You know who you are. But never drop down. I never drop down. I just wanna kick 16 lines. You know I get mine. I never drop down. I just wanna kick 16 lines. That's right. Don't be dropping down around here. Snitching is a crime. Shit is jumping off, yo.

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I just wanna kick 16 lines. 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I just wanna kick 16 lines. Snitching is a crime. No, I guess my shit is jumping off in 2009. Like I said, we from the North Coast. We handle the shit up here ourselves. You know what I mean? So watch your back if you drop a dime. Cause my

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You know I guess my shit is jumping off. Yeah, just rock that like that. That's that West Side flavor. You know it, you know it, you know it, you know it, you know it. Yo, Juice Crew. Yes, I am. They got the message. You got the message, right? They got the message. Ain't no snitches in here. Watch Mimi, though. Watch her out there. I don't know. All right, we're going to flip it around. Basement grooving for you. Do it.

Yeah, it's a basement groove thing. Where we practice in our studios, the basement. It's Sunny Bray. Enough vibes all day. Enough blunts all day. You know.

Yo, K-Star, let me have some, man. One time. That's right. Nice. Check this chorus out.

0: That's how it's done. Grooving. Nice. All right.
1: Right.
0: We're going to keep it warm up in here. All right, all right, I love this song. This song is called Popping Off.

All right, check it out. Don't take it personal. It's just business, homie. You acting like you do, but do you really know me?

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Cause I'm an H to the U. MC. Yeah. Yes, I am. All right, y'all been drinking tonight? Y'all been drinking tonight, all right. Make sure you tip your bartenders. I heard this was a AA meeting. My name is Mo and I'm an alcoholic. Thanks for coming in and letting me tell my story. This one's absolutely true. This is part of my healing, my 10-step process. Starts with 10. Of the Friday night, get the party started, get the party started, what? Get the party started, get the party started, what? Get the party started, get the party started, what? For coming and checking out the crew tonight. Friday, just gonna rock it. We call it the rock day. Yo, check it out.

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That's how we do it when I jam around with the dance hall. It's a booty call. Every time you know I come to move, y'all. Just mix it up and we keep it rocking. That's how we do it and you know it's not stopping. Blow it up like a volcano. And you know that they call me Chill Mo. Just wanna do my thing. Microphone master, I said sing. Keep the party happen. That's how we do it in the winter. When I was a youth, I was a house rocker.

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If I tell you something, you know you can trust it. 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

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There is justice. There is justice. I finally got justice tonight. There's birthdays, there's childs, there's babies happening, there's babies being made as we speak. I didn't do it though, I didn't have nothing to do with it. Yo! Only twice, you sure about that?

What did I say? Pop your collar. 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Everybody pop your collars. That's why we do it in Humboldt County. 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All right. Don't leave yet. Do not leave yet. Don't leave yet. You can leave later, but don't leave yet. Don't let me see you leave, at least. Sunny Break Kids is the next track. Sunny Break Kids. It's probably not what you think either. All right, Sunny Break Kids. We're not gonna play Sunny Break Kids. They denied me Sunny Break Kids because they said she was gonna leave. So we're gonna play Red Light Ragga Remix right here. Yeah. Wheel that motherfucker, wheel it up. No, it's not punk rock. It's not anything like punk rock. I just wanted to mention that. Okay, I just wanted to mention that. Okay. This one's called Red Light Re-Remix.

people. 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

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We ride. What? This next track.

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0: we say what's up, bang the cut, bang the cut, bang the cut, and I say what's up, fill it up, pass the Dutch, spark it up, and I say what's up, twist it up, take it out, twist it up, twist it up, yo, we say what's up, don't get too close, sharp like a razor, don't get too close, cause we're dangerous, none of the weak can't. Can hang with us.
1: A homegirl just lost all of her tip money tonight, right here on this dance floor, and maybe you could just shout it out that if somebody found a hundo or so that it's on theirs.
0: Apparently, somebody lost some cabbage. Somebody lost some money on the floor. 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I mean, if you found it, come give it to me. 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No worries, no worries. 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We got a couple more tracks, right? Couple more? Where we at?
2: Where we at?
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1: Look, cuz, be true to the game. And the game, I love you back. If you mess with the game is gonna... It's gonna probably fuck you back. Time to make a change, change, don't change yourself. Look on the front page, pain the youth has felt.

don't change yourself. 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You gotta play your hand you dealt. They say it's a war on drugs, but it's a war on myself. You think the story ends, cycle continues. A reinterpretation of family values. You gotta ask yourself, what's the real issue? When the only purpose is to get revenue. It's hard to get out once you get a taste.

you are. I had the fast women, I had the fancy car. I'm making fast cash, I know it was a star. Nobody tell me nothing, I went too far. Time to make a change, change don't change itself. Look on the front page, pain that youth has felt. You gotta play your hand, you don't. They say it's a war on drugs, but it's a war on myself. Time to make a change, change don't change itself. Look on the front page, pain that youth has felt. You gotta play your hand, you dealt. They say it's a war on drugs. Look, cuz, yeah, I told you, watch yourself out there on them streets. Look, cuz, you end up dead, or in the penitentiary, or in the cemetery. Ha, ha, ha, ha. Watch yourself. Check it out. Check it out. The story begins, my cousin was still little. Another crack baby born into the little.

Yeah, thanks y'all. Thanks for coming out, supporting the Juice Crew tonight. We love it. We love it. We love it. You guys don't mind if we play a couple more, right? Y'all got somewhere to go? Y'all gonna hang out with? Okay. We're going to have a hot tub party at Kariki's house after that, after the spark. I know what you gentlemen are thinking, but it's only girls invited. You know it's ladies' night tonight. You know it's ladies' night tonight. I'm just kidding. That's my wife right there. She puts up with me like, you know. Songs like P.I.M.P. and Back That Ass Up. J-Bird's birthday. J-Bird's birthday. He's going to be taking spankings after the show. Select. He corrected me. Select spankings. Wicked sound. When the Juice Crew come on your town.

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1: What was that?
0: All right.
1: Last one. 10 minutes fast.
0: All right, we have two more. Three, two, one, two more. Two more. We love y'all. Friday night, let's do this, Jambalaya. Put me on. Put me on. 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

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Or do you love it? Said I love hip hop. 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

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I got something to say. Said we love hip hop. We living every day. Put me on. I got something to say. Said we love hip hop. Put me on. I got something to say. Said I love jambalaya. Put me on. Put me on. I got something to say. Said I love the jam. Put me on. Put me on. Cause I love it. Yes, I love it. Put me on. Put me on. Yes, I love it. Yo, yo, drums only. I want it out of the game, but they keep pulling me back in. Is it fortune or fame? Is it competition? Many a call. Only few were chosen. 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

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Yeah. 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Yeah. Do you love it? Do you love it? Do you love it?

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Yeah, it's a way of life, you know what I mean? It's Patron and Lamon, if you ask me. That's true hip hop. Blunts and Patron. All right. 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Said we love hip hop, we live it every day. 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Said we love hip hop.

0: love it? Do you love it?
1: Love it.
0: Do you love it?
1: Love it.
0: Said I love it. I love it.
1: I love it.
0: Do you love it?
1: Yeah.
0: Do you love it?
1: Yeah.
0: Take it out. Do you love it?
1: Yeah.
0: Said I love hip hop.
1: Put me on.
0: Put me on. I live it every day, day, day, day, day. Boom. Liam, huh? Liam Robert Hughes, the first. All right, this is our last track of the evening. We love y'all. Thanks for grinding it out with us. Remember, did you fire up the hot tub K-Star? Okay. Ugh.

0: If you got love for the Juice Crew, let me hear you say, oh yeah. Say, oh yeah. Say, happy birthday, Jay Bird. And happy birthday, Colin, to your new baby on the way. Love and respect to you all, Jambalaya and Arcata.
1: She's cute. She's cute. I'll let her do that. God. All right. We got one. So thanks for coming out. Thanks for coming out tonight. I don't know. We got another one in us? All right, we got one more. Since you guys were so fucking loud on your ovation right there. You were so loud. Okay, but on this last one, I want everybody on the dance floor. All the bartenders, come out on the dance floor. All the doorman, come to the dance floor. The janitor, come to the dance floor. The dancers, come to the dance floor. Sonny Bray, Sonny Bray, Sonny Bray, Sonny Bray, Sonny Bray, Sonny Bray, Sonny Bray, Sonny Bray, Sonny Bray. You have a blessed child. Hey. Happy winter, everybody. Happy winter. This is it. For reals. As my son would say, for reals. Hey, we love every one of y'all. Check out the home space page. Face space page. Facebook. Sorry. I'm MySpace, Facebook, it's all. We got Facebook too, don't we? MySpace. Let's do this, crew. Let's do this.

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You goddamn right, right, right, right. We can rock a party. I walk a crowd participation part. 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

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Juice Crew, big up yourself. 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Everybody make some noise for Juice Crew. 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One more? No? 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

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All right, one more. All right. This is really the last one. It's just because family here. We gonna rock this out. What? You get a page yet? No. Okay. All right. We can rock a party. All right. This is for the crew. Master Gas. 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

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Let me get K-Star. 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
1: All right, I like this
0: right,
1: one.
0: Yeah.
2: Hey, that's
3: kind of similar to one. It's kind of similar to drum song. Sata Masagana.
4: That's cool.
3: Try it.
4: Yeah, let's turn off with Sata Masagana so we can set all down.

0: for vibing with us tonight. Y'all feeling us tonight? Y'all feeling us tonight? Y'all kind of quiet. Y'all kind of quiet. What's happening out there?
1: Yo, we'll play this song called Still. We do it on a Still Dre rhythm. It's called
0: Woo.
1: Send much love to my family.
0: We
1: this
0: know
1: is
0: this.
1: Reaching out to all my friends from
0: we know this.
1: Back in Tennessee.
0: San Diego.
1: And San Diego. And all the places
0: South
1: that
0: Central.
1: You come from. Big up.
0: This is for the people.
1: The Sohama.
0: That's right.
1: Big up. The people that come from the East Coast, West Coast,
0: South Coast.
1: All over the world.
0: That's right, dude.

0: song. This fucking
1: K-Star, right here.
0: Lick my song.
1: Let K-Star hit it.
0: Lick my song in the right key. The band forgot the key.
1: It's a tight-ass shirt this motherfucker's wearing right here.

0: my family. 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
1: Thank you, Tony.
0: I like that. So did y'all have a good time tonight? Did y'all feel the vibe tonight with us? You know, we just trying to do the lay our heart thing out there. You know how we do it. What y'all feeling, Juice Crew? We got a few more tracks for y'all tonight since y'all hung out with us.

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0: 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We are blessed.
1: Yes, yes.
0: We're so thankful to be here.

0: one more for you.
1: Yes, I. Hey, hey, that's K-Star on the keys right there. Give it up real quick.
2: Kariki.
1: That's J-Bird on the drums right there.
2: Jason.
1: Right on. Right, you know. That's Massive Dreadlock calling on the bassy right now. Yes, yes, yes. And percussion. We got Scotty Irie on the percussions over there. Give it up. 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
0: Woo! 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I like it. 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

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Cause they call me P-I-M-P. 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
1: Yeah,
0: pop your collar. 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
1: Yeah, yeah.
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0: I'm from the cootie called J-C. Yes, they
1: call me P-I-M-P.
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1: All right.
0: Popping.
2: We should do Mary Jane.
1: Mary Jane.
2: You should sing Mary Jane.
0: Right on.
1: All right, yeah.
0: My man Gonzo, his birthday at midnight. If you see him on the side of the road, give him a fucking ride, okay?
1: Help this guy get home safe.
0: Dude, 30 fucking nine again. 39. 39. 69, what? 'Cause they call me
2: 35.
3: Right? Get some odds for the big new juice.
0: My brother.
3: Big new juice right here.
1: So young.
0: We gonna get it to ya. Juice sound. We coming
1: There's
0: from the underground original. Tell me how you feeling now.
1: Good.
0: Feeling good, Mo.
2: Thank you for dancing.
1: Super fans.
0: Yeah. This is truly the last track. This is truly the last track. This one we call where we practice. It's kind of, you know, we got a lot of names for it. We call it the 6ix9ine Studio, the Underground, the Dungeon. But this one's basement grooving. It's our basement, 6ix9ine basement. Here we go. This is the Juice Crew. Check it out. Check it out. This is a party. We're gonna groove it all night. This is a party.
4: Shut up, motherfucker.
0: 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Yo, Ishii.

0: Sling Zone.
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0: Kiriki.
1: We want to say good night. Drives very safely.
0: King Frog.
1: We hope you're drunk.
2: One love, everybody. Thanks for vibing with us.
1: Thank you, Humber Brewery, for having us tonight.

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1: Juice Crew coming dangerous and vicious. Sucker MC say Skilo, he just dissed us. Yo, he got a problem, I think he's conceited. He ain't conceited,
2: they just couldn't beat it.
1: Cause when we're at a show, the whole Juice Crew likes to mingle. And seconds later, Jay be playing that single. Pumped up dramatically, so the people in the place will automatically time it and dance right behind it. And those that have it on tape could rewind it. It's not surprising, Juice rocks parties anywhere, anyone, anybody. This is called a stage show, also a class. We only come to educate the mass of young people. To this, there's no sequel, or just a message, yo, be peaceful. Just to lay the smack down.
2: Me and my crew just lay the smack down.
1: Sure.
2: All we wanna do, just lay the smack down. Me and my crew, yo, me and my crew. Remember, let it simmer, we left you on a bubble. Herbalist, stylist, but we keep it subtle. Version eruption, we turn the disco to rubble. Ascension, I grab the mic on the double. Realizing I dream, we just keep rising. So take a taste of some old chill diction, and you know that I'm fencing to mash one up and we chant it up. Fill the cup, gonna chant it up. Mash it up, gonna fill it up. You know, check it, cause, yo, all we wanna do is lay the smack down.
1: True.
2: Me and my crew just lay the smack down.
1: True.
2: All we wanna do just lay the smack down. Yo, me and my crew just lay the smack down. All we wanna do is lay the smack down.
1: That's it.
2: Me and my crew just lay the smack down.
1: Uh-huh.
2: All we wanna do just lay the smack down. Yo, me and my crew, we gonna lay the smack down.
1: Simmer, and pass me the keys to my beam and bass.

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0: What? 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Each and every time we roll through your town, represent the masses strictly underground. 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

0: We're going to break all the equipment tonight. 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
0: Don't you start it?

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All right? All right. 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

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We gonna keep the show going. 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

Thanks, y'all. 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Know it's a lot going on Friday night. We got McKinleyville locked down, though. 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

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Yeah, hit this. 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It was called Rock the Bells. I don't know if y'all are familiar with that. It was really fun. Wu-Tang, you know, Rage Against the Machine. 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

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Can you give it up for the keyboardist K-Star? Underarm sweat over here. It's gross. It's really bad.

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It was that Patron, I think. It was the Patron. You can blame the Patron. We gonna keep the party going. We only got so much time. You know what I mean? It's not ever enough time. So this is for y'all. This one's called Sunny Break Kids.

You know, hey, you guys don't mind if we just play until they kick us out. Is that okay? We just gonna play. This next one's called Master Gas. Master Gas. 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

Yeah, people, right now we got the Lion Camp Showcase. We just served Joss Sun, you heard the sounds of Joss Sun. Now, right here on stage, we got the Masagana Band and Ishiguri. We got Ross Attitude coming up. Give it up for the Masagana Band.

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0: Helping each other rise up, as I would say. 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It was founded by Ishidobe and Jason, and we got enough members, including Rasa, the two Binky Ghosts, the Apostle, Lady Passion, and enough more. 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
0: This tune is called Lion Kill. 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

competition. 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Oh, let Jah kick it off, my son. How you mean? Yeah, I want to see you dancing.

people, if you want to support the people in Africa who are struggling, who give us this music called reggae music, come to the Matia tomorrow night. African Birth Collective is holding the benefit to raise money to purchase an ambulance as midwives so that women can have babies in a clean environment in Senegal. So please come to the Matia Community Center tomorrow night, African Birth Collective. Yeah, support the cause. One more tune before we leave, and the tune is about working together. And that's what Lion Camp is all about. So I want everybody to say, Lion Camp!

0: 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Unification, people come together.
1: Unification,
0: people come together, why?

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Each of them, we got a brand new CD, which is just really a sneak peek for the one that's coming. 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It's a big team called Trotting Home. Johnson CD, The Height of Light, with Luciano and Yami Bolo, Junior Reed, enough big artists on that. So please do go and support. And if you love what you're hearing, you can sight these guys tomorrow at the Plaza from 2:30 to 4:30 or 2 to 4 or something like that. But check them out tomorrow. Hold tight, Ross Attitude soon coming.

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Alright.

0: Yeah. 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Thanks, y'all. We the Juice Crew. 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Big up, Stevie Culture. 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Sound man. 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
1: Technical difficulties. 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

0: Stand firm, y'all. 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
1: Luckily.
0: All right, y'all gonna rock with us? 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
1: What we got?
2: Another level.
0: Oh, all right, all right.
2: It's a new one. It's a new one.
0: One of the new ones, so bear with us. Check it out. We on another level, y'all.
2: We gotta remember it real quick. We'll get it. 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
1: Really?
3: Who are you preaching to?

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This is kind of a dual show here. Stevie Culture and the Demolition Band coming up next. 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

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This next track we call Sunny Break Kids.

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0: Yes, thanks, y'all. 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

0: 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Thanks for coming out. Hey, big up Stevie Culture and the Demolition Band.
1: This Boom. One, like I said, y'all see the flyer, right? This is kind of an early celebration, if you know what I mean.
2: 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They're working hard.
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Yo, on the way up to the top, we can't stop, can't talk, cause we keep on walking tall. Have a little pride in yourself, truth be told, you can't count on no one else. 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

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DJ, turn it up. 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I'm liking that. Huh.

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And then trying to create a little difference and make a difference. 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

Yes, yes, yo. 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One more stretch, one more stretch. 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One more stretch, one more stretch.

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Divvy divvy DJ, divvy divvy DJ, DJ, turn it up. Yeah, when I come to the club, I just wanna dance, just wanna make stands. 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

0: This next one's called The Roughnecks, but it goes out to all the roughnecks in the house. 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
1: All right, this next tune coming up, last year, it's kind of trippy year for me. I went to Egypt, got a job teaching over there in Egypt, and I was there for terrorist attacks, and things got a little hectic, as you can imagine, being a white dude over there, blue eyes and everything. It wasn't that bad, but I had some, definitely some interesting conversations.

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1: Pop, pop, pop, pop, pop, pop, pop, pop. 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

0: So you see how this is going, right? 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Let's do this one, Aftermath crew.
1: Y'all reacting pretty well right now, so everything's cool.

0: Yeah. Yeah. Yes, I.
1: So we're going to have to end it right here. This is our last tune.
0: Yes.
1: What up, Julian? Yeah, give us a yell.
0: Yeah, everybody needs to make as much noise as this guy right here.
1: That's Julian right there, man. Big up, Julian.
0: Yes, I.
1: So this tune right here is
0: we
1: like
0: We feel the love.
1: This is our livication to all the old school, to all the music we like to draw from and gives us inspiration. And I think Skilo, want to give a special shout out.
0: Yo, Jam Master Jay. Big up, Jam Master Jay, R.I.P. Laid the foundation for all of we, see?
1: Terrible when the positive people have to fall.
0: Yes, I.
1: All right,
0: come
1: old
0: down.
1: School style. Jaber, come in.

This next one we call the Phantom Rhythm. The Phantom Rhythm is just a rhythm that kind of, you know, takes control of you. And, you know, that's why we call it the Phantom. Please just enjoy it for your listening pleasure. If you feel like dancing, you know what I'm saying, just jump up and take your panties off and just do your thing. I ain't mad at you, girl. It's a Phantom. It's a Phantom.

0: it on time, man. 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No, in the middle.
1: Yo!
2: Let's try it. Yeah.
0: What? See, the Phantom has a mind of its own. Like, you know, the way, the delivery, trying to nail down what you say. Home again.

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1: Rhythm.
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0: Nice, y'all. 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
1: Do your

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0: Yes.
2: 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Yeah. 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
0: Roll on the matol. How you feeling?
3: Everybody stay warm.
4: Right. 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
3: It's a bit windy.
4: Y'all want one more?
3: Keep your heat. All right. Heat it.
4: We gonna keep the heat. We gonna keep the
3: hot.
4: We gonna mash the gas. 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
3: All the way. Pedal to the metal, baby.
4: All right.
3: We got you.

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Do you have to ask? No, no, no, I don't think so.

0: I like it. I said I like that shit. I like it. I said I like that shit. I like it. I said, hey, I want the crowd to sing. I say I like it. I said I like that shit. Said I like it. I said I like that shit. I said I like it. I said I like that shit.
1: I like it. I like that shit.
0: I said I like it. I like it.
1: I like it.
0: Jumping the ride, mash the gas. System pumped up, turn it up to full blast. I got the twine sack and I got the hash. A blunt or a zag. Do you have that?

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Do you have to ask? I don't think so. A blunt or a zag? I don't think so. 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
0: No. A blunt or a zag? 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
2: Yes.
0: All right.
3: It's the Phantom. Yes, it's the anthem. 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

0: You ain't ready for it, Drew. 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

0: You're goddamn right.
1: 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This is, we just getting started. 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
2: Yeah.
1: Y'all feeling a little warm?
3: That's awesome. This one goes out to the ladies. This one is called Empress. Run, Tings.

0: Yes. Right now, we got to move things along quickly. So we're going to do one called Stand Firm. Anybody know Stand Firm? Yeah.
1: The most important member of the band, ladies and gentlemen.
2: Our spiritual advisor.
1: Our spiritual advisor on the homemade banjo, Mr. Ian Davidson.
3: I'm going to go to the hospital.

0: Thank you very much. Give it up for Absinthe Quintet. That was awesome. Up next, on the stage to our left, Rhythmically Challenged. Happy 4th of July.
1: Mahalo back.
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0: wicked, wicked, wicked, wicked, wicked, wicked, stick it, stick it. 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We planned it just like that. All right. Y'all still with us tonight? Y'all want some more? Y'all want some more? 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

0: Thank you very much. We are the BAM Akageddon. 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
1: Hey.
0: I got my aunt, my mom. 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
1: Check it out. 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All our folks are from around here, you know what I'm saying? We're the local folks. This is the newest song that we got. It's called Remain to Be Who You Want to Be. 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So

0: Can we get a little hi-hat in the monitor? 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
1: Check.
0: Yes.
1: One, two.
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0: Yo! 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Thanks for partying with us tonight. Okay, yo, we're gonna try to get the sound right real quick. Yo, Kevlar, we need some more vocals in the drum monitor and keys in the drum monitor. 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And it's like feeding back a little bit up here for us. Yo, yo, yo, yo. Check one, check one, check one. Part of a movement. It's the J to the U to the C to the E. What? 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And up in the front, up in my monitor. I think that might be some kind of issue.
1: I have nothing.
0: All right, we're gonna kick this next one. It's called Smackdown. Put the Smackdown on your ass. Yeah. Boom. A wicked sound, another wicked sound, yo. A wicked sound.

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It's another Friday night. That's right. 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That's the juice band right there. Wind up your waist, wind up your waist, wind up your waist, wind up your waist. 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I like that old school flavor, 1986. Spin the record, I like my vinyl thick. 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

0: Did y'all see that? 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That was almost a Soldier Boy right there. It was almost a Soldier Boy. Better watch it.
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0: Yeah. We gonna keep the party going, cause that's how we do. 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

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How does it feel? Living for the next vibration. Amazing, playing on your local radio station. And they say they be relating to the flow that you're throwing down. Oh, it exists as we don't mess around. Duty direction, just follow the crown. I said the crown just pound to its sound. Yeah. Ain't afraid for what I believe in. What's the reason? It's open season. A duppy conquer, right? Till I stop breathing. Check it out.

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Thanks, y'all. If you don't know, we're the Juice Crew. Everybody always says, hey man, what does the juice stand for?

watch yourself. Can't you see the sign? Watch it on the front line. Thanks for coming out and partying with the Juice Crew tonight. Friday night, feeling good tonight. Friday night, feeling good tonight. It's a homebrew session. Homebrews, it's a homebrew session. Friday night, feeling good tonight. Yo, Friday night, feeling good tonight. It's a homebrew session, another juice session. Yo.

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Yeah. Yo, this next song we call Rebel Life. So maybe you can figure that one out. 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

0: Boom! Yeah! 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
1: What do we got?
0: Yes, yes, yes, yes, yes. This next one we call Basement Groovin'. Check it out. Let me know what you think.

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Yeah. 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
0: Nice.
1: 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But I still had to come hold a vibration with the Juice Crew and make you know that love is the way, people, for real.
0: Oh man, don't act like, you know, he making babies all the time. 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
1: Blessed Mimi, for real, respect, you don't know.

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1: I like it.
0: Man.
1: Make some noise.
2: What?

0: Y'all feeling that tonight? 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Yo!
1: What are we looking at? Living down rain.
0: All right, we're the Juice Crew. My name is Mo Chill. Jason, this is a special guest right here.
1: Love.
0: Stepping in, Rasta Daddy. We got Scotty Irie on the percussion right over yonder. We got K-Star, a.k.a. Mr. Bird, on the keys over there. We got J-Bird right here on the drums, J-Busy. And we got the one called C-Note on the bassy. $100 bill, y'all. $100 bill. All right, this next one we call Sunny Break Kids. Check it out.
1: Yeah.

0: damn right.
1: God damn right.
0: Rasta Dottie over there.
2: Family business.
0: All right.
3: Master Gas.
0: We're going to keep the party going. Is that all right? We're going to keep the party going. This next one we call Mash the Gas. Mash the Gas. Not pump your brakes, but mash the gas.
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0: 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All right, we got several more for y'all. Y'all ready for some more? Y'all ready for some more? This one we call Step Ahead. Step Ahead.
1: Boom! 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
1: That's right. 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Make sure you tip your bartender too. How you guys like the new homebrews? Y'all like the new homebrews? Yeah. 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
0: The water. We're thinking about Mateo. You like Mateo? King Mateo, you know?
1: Yo! Check out original.

0: Yeah.
1: That's it, real crew. That war business. The war business has to stop. Who is that guy? I can't even understand what he's saying. He's drunk. Who is that guy? Ha! Yo, this is what we call our last track. It's been fun tonight. It's been fun tonight. This is the man Jason.
0: Hey, hi.
1: Coming in, the Rasta Daddy. Straight from the midwifery situation.
0: Yeah.

0: Oops. I'm not sure y'all really want it. Do you really want it?
1: We really want it! Give us one more! Give us one more! Come on, please! One more! One more!
2: Yeah.
3: Yo, yo. So do you want more? Well, people, if you really want some more from the Juice Crew, you have to make them feel it. You gotta.

0: You guys like the combination thing, Jason with Juice? You guys like that? Be at the Portuguese Hall on 215. We're gonna get some more of the same vibration. You see me? Blessed love. And you know we do our thing every Wednesday at the Blue Lake Casino. Free, live reggae every Wednesday. Jason Ishidubi and special guests like the Juice Crew. Don't miss it.
1: Yo, thanks for coming out, crew. Juice Crew. We love you, thanks. Peace out. Tip your bartenders. Tip your bartenders. We out.
2: That's like a good fucking idea, man.
3: At that moment that we are ready, we will throw all those little pieces of paper into that fire. And that will be our prayer that we have joined together in.

That's right. Watch yourself see. This is our neighborhood. Family business every time. Yeah.

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Yeah. All the fellas out there, say what's up. I'm trying to teach my son that, you know. I tell him, I say, yo, what's up?

0: When I was a youth.
1: It was just yesterday.
0: When I was a youth.

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It's always been here, can't get out the bubble. Nothing new, judge, I plead. Yo, check it out, let's get keys only, keys only. Keep that rockin', keep that.

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Thanks, crew. Yeah. 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I think we finally got this party started. Yes, for all the Juice fans out here, this is one that I'm sure y'all like. Yes, I am. Street soldier, just like I told you.

0: Hey, make sure you treat your bartender good tonight. 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I had a very strong beer. Yeah, they can pour that beer. I think it was one. One glass, it kept filling up.
1: Okay, what do we got? What do we got? Oh, all right. This one we call Instant Classic. Feel it. 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

0: 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That's nice. 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
1: Whoa, whoa.

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I think we got a couple more for you guys. Since you're so persistent. You're so persistent. Oh, shit. This is one of my jams right here.

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It's been a good night. You know, I'm so sweaty, I'm so hot. 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All right, just you're pulling my arm, twisting my arm.

0: Come on, guys, give it up for Juice, huh? This guy's just rocked you for like 2.5 hours straight. Come on! Come on! Do you want to hear some more music?
1: You might have to let him go to the bathroom real quick or something, but then keep screaming, though.
0: Go on, let him know.
2: Let him know.
1: Let him know. Let him know.
3: What? What? What am I doing up here right now? The sickest show of 2011 so far was right here tonight with the Juice Crew from Humboldt County. And right now, back on stage for Sunny Break Kid. Make some noise!
4: We don't know that song. Sorry, hold on.
5: Yo. They made me come back. They made me come back.
4: All right.
5: I'm lying. I wanted to come back. I wanted to come back. You know, we play all night if they let us. Thanks, Jambalaya. Remember. Give prayers out to Japan. If you want to donate. We have some donation. Talk to the persons in the front right there.
4: Donate.
5: Check us out on, what's our website? MySpace.
4: Facebook.
5: Juice Crew.
4: Facebook.
5: Just check it out. Look for Humboldt County tag. Juice. Let's do this. Hey, thanks for coming out. We love y'all.

0: everybody. We had a good time tonight.
1: We still got more songs, but... that's all you get. Mo forgot the rest of the lyrics.

0: angry in a happy kind of way.
1: And I'm going to hand out a bunch of notebooks. And we're going to all write on one page. We each get a page. On one side, you write what you want to let go of from this last year. If it was some negative experience with somebody or something, if it's because you want to say no to that war that's over in the Middle East, if you want to say no to something, that's what you write on that page. You can write more than one thing. Yeah. I don't care. Fill it up. Let it go. On the other side, I want you to write that which you envision and dream for the positive future that we hold. I want you to put words of peace. I want you to put words of love. And I want you to put things in your heart on that other side of what you want to see for this coming year. Solstice is a time where you let go of what happened in this year past and you embrace the moment ahead of you. And so I ask this of you. You know, it might take a little time for us to pass around our pens and pencils to make this.
2: It's dice.
3: No, you don't have it.
2: Probably not, but.
3: It's dice.
4: What's the lighter right over there? Oh, you found it?
3: Yeah, it just isn't mine.
4: Yeah, man. I wouldn't want you calling it not like
2: you.
4: Dude, you got a good musical
2: I'm
4: sense.
2: I'm down
4: so.
2: To, like, talk about everything, man, but that was, like.
3: I think you guys should talk
2: tape.
3: About that, like when the lyricists aren't here. That's not necessarily
2: man.
3: Something that
2: it's not
3: needed to be here for.